0: Ella Langley, her second week at number one, Be Her. And there they are, the top 30 country hits in the USA is compiled by Country Air Check. We've been counting them down here with Chris Young, and I know you're busy this summer, and you got some dates where folks can come and see you.
1: Yeah, we're going to be all over Central Point, Oregon on July 16th, Costa Mesa, California on the 18th, Farmington, Pennsylvania on August 7th, Columbus, Ohio on the 8th, Lexington, Kentucky on the 13th, Bowling Green, Kentucky on the 14th.
0: Home of the Corvette.
1: Yes.
0: And the Corvette Museum. Well,
1: you're wearing a Corvette shirt, yeah, so we got to make a nod there. Galva, Illinois on the 15th and Orlando, Florida on the 23rd.
0: Current single, I Didn't Come Here to Leave. Best luck with that. As always, thanks for helping me count down the hits, man. Always great to see you.
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4: I'm Carmen Roberts. There were storms, steamy temperatures, and long speeches, but America carried on for its 250th birthday celebration, including President Trump in D.C.
5: For a quarter of a millennium, liberty, justice, equality, self-government, and unmatched prosperity have flourished here as they have never flourished anywhere before. There is nothing like what we are doing.
4: Thunderstorm delayed the D.C. event. Millions of Americans are trying to return home from their 4th of July getaways. Fox's Natalie Chuck is at Chicago O'Hare International Airport.
6: This travel Sunday is going to be the busiest day for this holiday weekend. We've been speaking with travelers this morning. Many of them were proactive, heeding those warnings from experts to get here early.
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7: Chance of thunderstorms tonight. Otherwise, cloudy skies expected. Lows it down to about 64. Cloudy skies expected again tomorrow. Storms likely. Daytime highs approaching 74. From the Weatherology Weather Lab, I'm meteorologist Jennifer Wojcicki for 97.5 The Hound. Right now, 68.

Nothing but blue skies do I see. 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I never saw the sun shining so bright. Never saw things going so right.

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4: 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We're 250 years old and we're just getting started, so let freedom ring on our 4th of July feature of Country Stars and Stripes.

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3: 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I'm Eric Church, and you're listening to Rick Jackson's Country Classics.
4: I'm just trying to be a father, raise a daughter and a son, be a lover to their mother, everything to everyone. Up and at 'em bright and early, I'm all business in my suit. Yeah, I'm dressed up for success, from my head down to my boots. I don't do it for the money, there's bills that I can't pay. I don't do it for the glory, I just do it anyway. Providing for our futures, my responsibility. Yeah, I'm real good under pressure, being all that I can be. I can't call in sick on Mondays when

A humble thank you to the extraordinary sacrifices of our American soldiers in so many conflicts over our 250 years, including our ongoing fight for freedom with England when the Declaration of Independence was signed in 1776 to this day, and our current confrontation with Iran. Truly unfathomable and heroic efforts that will always be remembered by a country in debt to the men and women who gave their lives protecting our freedom-loving way of life, even if it's flawed, which Merle Haggard sings about in this song called Rainbow Stew on our feature of Country Stars and Stripes.

0: Country Stars and Stripes celebrating our 250th birthday this weekend. So it's an extra special 4th of July. And by the way, between the massive celebrations going on around the country for the 4th and the Soccer World Cup going on, Americans are wearing Old Glory like never before. But it's worth noting that technically, that's a violation of the U.S. flag code, which says that the flag should never be used as wearing apparel, bedding, or drapery. Something that seems to be largely ignored these days. And I don't know how you feel about that. Maybe that's out of date. But it's still a part of the U.S. flag code. And coming up next, we've got Alabama on the way with Trisha Yearwood, the Statler Brothers, and Brad Paisley on our feature of Country Stars and Stripes.
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11: Chance of thunderstorms tonight.
12: Otherwise, cloudy skies expected. Lows level off around 64. Cloudy skies expected again tomorrow. Thunderstorms likely. High temperatures reach up to 74.
13: From the Weatherology Weather Lab, I'm meteorologist Jennifer Wojcicki for 97.5 The Hound. Currently, it's 67 degrees.
0: Is on the road right now with what looks to be their last tour. And recently I read an article by a rock and roll knucklehead who criticized Alabama for being formulaic. He's an idiot. Although I'll say, while they did have four songs, I'll admit, that were a bit of a formula, going from mid-tempo to all-out barn burners, Tennessee River, Mountain Music, Dixieland Delight, and If You're Gonna Play in Texas. True. And by the way, still great songs. But there's nothing formulaic about Love in the First Degree, High Cotton, The Closer You Get, Roll On, Song of the South, and 32 number one songs, including this classic from the most successful band in country music history. And I say that writer is nothing but formulaic hogwash. And here comes Alabama on our feature of Country Stars and Stripes.

an American Saturday night, and I saw Brad on social media this week asking all of us to support the singers, songwriters, and musicians who create the music we love in Music City and who are under attack by artificial intelligence, AI, through robot songs and artists like Breaking Rust and Kane Walker. Those are machines. They aren't human. You'll never see them live. You'll never get an autograph. And if you say you don't care, well, sooner or later, you can say goodbye to Tim McGraw, Ella Langley, Cody Johnson, Chris Stapleton, and all of the writers and musicians behind them. And I'm with Brad. Please, when you hear these fabrications, these robots, turn it off. Losing real music from real people puts us on the verge of losing our humanity. Think about that for a second. What's more personal than music? If you want a robot singing you a love song, come on now. Hank is turning over in his grave. Let's think about that before you listen to another Kane Walker song. Coming up next, we got music on.

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0: That was a huge record, number one on both the pop and country charts. In 1959, sold 4 million copies. Johnny Horton and the Battle of New Orleans, you made hits out of history. And that's mostly accurate, that song. Well, minus the alligator about the War of 1812. And he recorded other historic battles like Johnny Reb, Sink the Bismarck, Battle of Bull Run, and some other songs. And I had a high school teacher call me years ago and said she used Johnny Horton songs to teach American history in her classes. She said it was a fun way to break up the tedium of lectures and kept the students interested. And I've got the Oak Ridge Boys next on our 4th of July celebration of Country Stars and Stripes.
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0: Martina McBride and Independence Day, the birth of our nation this weekend, 250 years old. And to put that into some kind of context, Mozart, Wolfgang Amadeus Mozart, was just 20 years old. Edison wouldn't discover the light bulb for another 100 years. No cars, of course, not even trains in use yet. The Pony Express wouldn't deliver mail for another 90 years. And worst of all, no Starbucks. Oh, no, no red velvet cappuccino for you for another 100 years. But the American soldier was here and getting the job done as they are now, with some hope that they might hear something from home, like the soldier in this story called Letter Home on our feature of Country Stars and Stripes.
1: My dear son, it's almost June.

0: Chicken Fried. And that song, and specifically stuff like fried chicken, we take that stuff for granted here. 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Those people that are visiting those cities for the World Cup matches right now are going crazy about America. They love our transportation systems and gleaming cities and friendly people and advanced technology. Most of all, they're going crazy about our grocery stores. Marveling at a trip to Costco, delirious shopping at Walmart and Target, and crashing our fast food restaurants like a crazed bear on a honeycomb. We find a way to cuss and moan our way through life here in America, but maybe we ought to pay attention to the enthusiasm others have about America on our 250th birthday, and we will next with Toby Keith on the way on our feature of Country Stars and Stripes.
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12: Chance of thunderstorms tonight. Otherwise, cloudy skies expected. Lows level off around 64. Cloudy skies expected again tomorrow. Thunderstorms likely. High temperatures reach up to 74. From the Weatherology Weather Lab, I'm meteorologist Jennifer Wojcicki for 97.5 The Hound. Currently, it's 66 degrees.
0: 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Good time to bring in Toby Keith on our feature of Country Stars and Stripes.

young Indian, you should remember well. 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Down the ditches a thousand years, the waters grew Iris people's crops, till the white man stole their water rights and the sparkling water stopped. Now Iris folks were hungry, and their land grew crops of weeds. When war came, Ira volunteered and forgot the white man's creed.

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And when the fight was over, and Old Glory raised among the men.

Ira Hayes returned the hero, celebrated through the land. He was wine and speech and honor. Everybody shook his hand, but he was just a Pima Indian. 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

0: back to back. It's Waylon and Johnny, who shared an apartment in Nashville together at one time. We're close friends through the years. And they influenced each other in the studio, too. Johnny had been an enthusiastic supporter of Native American causes for years. And Waylon reflected that influence in his music, too, with that song called America. And Johnny with his most notable song about the subject, with the ballad of Ira Hayes. On our feature of Country Stars and Stripes with Tim McGraw, next.
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3: Almost always watch the country award shows, the Academy of Country Music Awards, Country Music Television, Country Fest, and especially the Country Music Association Awards, because this is my music and I want to know what's going on with it, or in some cases, what some labels and artists are doing to it. There are many worthy artists today, though, doing it the right way. Cody Johnson, Lainey Wilson, Ella Langley, Zach Top, Blake is still out there rolling, and there's some others. And every year with every show, there are notable performances, and this is one of them. In 2007, Tim McGraw performed this song for the very first time anywhere at the ACM Awards show, with 100 relatives of American soldiers on stage with him under a banner that read, "Families of Fallen Heroes." And to say it was an emotional moment isn't enough. The families on stage, the audience almost to a person, everyone was in tears. And everyone was on their feet with thundering applause that lasted a very long time. And this is a recording of that moment with Tim McGraw.

0: It's Daryl Worley in Have You Forgotten? And Alabama with Born Country just before that, and that Tim McGraw song just wrecks me. I can't listen to it, and I almost can't listen to it. Just so hard to fathom what our American soldiers have done for us and for the families who are standing there on that stage. Each of them who have lost someone, and our family did too. My nephew was killed in the Gulf War conflict. And you know, it's one thing to wave Old Glory and shake the hand of a veteran and thank them for their service, and we should all do that every day, every chance we get. But that beautiful song, sung with such care and respect by Tim, that's the tragic cost of freedom. And so I listen to every note, and the tears come as they should for every soldier and every family who paid that price. I'll never forget that performance, and forever love Tim for doing it so well. Up next on our feature of Country Stars and Stripes, Merle Haggard.
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0: earlier, we heard Merle Haggard singing about the fight inside of me. But on this song, he reminds us that there is room for some improvement on our feature of Country Stars and Stripes.
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4: 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That would be a mistake. And here comes Charlie Daniels to tell them why on our 4th of July feature of Country Stars and Stripes.

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3: I'm Lindsay L., and you're listening to Rick Jackson's Country Classics.

Number one song from Willie, 1986. And Willie has released 152 albums in a career that has stretched over 64 years since 1962. 152. It makes him the most prolific country artist ever, followed by Johnny Cash with 130. And the Redheaded Stranger released another album just this year. It's called Dream Chaser. It's our birthday! 250 years this weekend. You may have already learned this in your history class, but even though we signed the Declaration of Independence in 1776, we wouldn't have a president for 13 years. George Washington wouldn't ascend to the president of the United States until 1789. All part of this American ride we've been on, and Toby Keith sings about on this song in our Independence Day feature of Country Stars and Stripes.

0: Jim Reeves had a Hall of Fame career before he died in 1962, fatal plane crash. But even after he passed, Jim had another 17 top 10 records and 6 number one tunes, including that song from 1966 called Distant Drums. Last top 5 record came out 17 years after that fateful day, a duet with Patsy Cline that engineers put together from previous recordings from both of them on a song they'd both recorded in the same key, which made the job a lot easier on a song called Have You Ever Been Lonely? Coming up, the Bellamy Brothers revisit Old Hippie with a sequel on our 4th of July celebration of Country Stars and Stripes.
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11: Chance of thunderstorms tonight. Otherwise, cloudy skies expected. Lows level off around 64. Cloudy skies expected again tomorrow. Thunderstorms likely. High temperatures reach up to 74.
12: From the Weatherology Weather Lab, I'm meteorologist Jennifer Wojcicki for 97.5 The Hound. Currently, it's 66 degrees.
0: The Bellamy brothers really are just that. Brothers, Howard and David. David wrote nearly all the Bellamy brothers songs, including a tune called Old Hippie, which we played earlier. And it reached all the way up to number 2 in 1985. Well, when David wrote that song, he had to cut it down to the song we now know. Kind of like Coal Miner's Daughter, Loretta had to cut 4 verses out of that song to the song that we know now. And David also had to cut out 4. So after Old Hippie became such a big hit, David took those 4 verses and turned them into what he privately called the son of Old Hippie. And it turned out to be an even bigger hit than the original, reaching number 1 in 1987. And here they come, the Bellamy Brothers with Kids of the Baby Boom.

0: Rodney Atkins, These Are My People, with Alan Jackson. Just before that, most important song related to the 9/11 tragedy in America. And Alan performed for over 80,000 fans last weekend in his farewell performance at Nissan Stadium in Nashville. And for those of us who couldn't be there, NBC is putting together a televised version of the show that will air sometime this fall. When we discover when that's going to be, we'll let you know. And coming up, we've got Montgomery Gentry on our feature of Country Stars and Stripes.
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Sometimes it's good to recognize that it's the simple things in life that have the most meaning. A good job, providing for your family, being kind to others, loving your country. Now, that's something to be proud of, and Montgomery Gentry get it right in this song for our 4th of July special of Country Stars and Stripes.

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We were cane switch raised, a dirt floor poor. 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

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He said, "I don't like to brag, but we're kind of proud of that ragged old flag. You see, we got a little hole in that flag there when Washington took it across the Delaware. And it got powder burned the night that Francis Scott Key sat watching it write and say, 'Can you see?' And it got a bad rip in New Orleans with Pakenham and Jackson tugging at its seams. And it almost fell at the Alamo beside the Texas flag, but she waved on, though. She got cut with a sword at Chancellorsville, and she got cut again at Shiloh Hill. There was Robert E. Lee, Beauregard, and Bragg, and the south wind blew hard on that ragged old flag. On Flanders Field in World War I, she got a big hole from a Bertha gun. She turned blood red in World War II. She hung limp and low a time or two. She was in Korea, Vietnam. She went where she was sent by her Uncle Sam. She waved from our ships upon the briny foam, and now they've about quit waving back here at home. In her own good land here, she's been abused. She's been burned, dishonored, denied, and refused. And the government for which she stands is scandalized throughout the land. And she's getting threadbare and she's wearing thin, but she's in good shape for the shape she's in. Cause she's been through the fire before, and I believe she can take a whole lot more. So we raise her up every morning, we take her down every night, we don't let her touch the ground, and we fold her upright. On second thought, I do like to brag, cause I'm mighty proud of that ragged old flag.

0: Aaron Tippin.
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0: And when you hear this story, you'll know that George Washington sure did. Listen to this. In the Battle of Monongahela, July 9th, 1755, during the French and Indian War, Washington miraculously survived intense enemy fire. Two horses were shot from under him, four bullets pierced his coat, and a musket ball went right through his hat, just above his head, and yet he emerged completely unscathed. By all accounts, Washington never so much as blinked. And can you imagine how much our history would have changed had any of those bullets found their mark, taking from us arguably our greatest president before we even got a start? Coming up next, I've got Lee Greenwood, of course, on America's 250th birthday, and I feature of Country Stars and Stripes.
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13: News. I'm Sue Guzman. President Trump leaves Monday for Turkey for the NATO summit. Fox's Alex Hogan reports.
14: President Trump will meet with Ukrainian President Volodymyr Zelensky at the summit. A senior U.S. official says the discussions will center on the urgency to end the war and that the president will likely also follow up with Russian President Vladimir Putin as well.
13: Officials say a masked man opened fire at a family barbecue near New York's Coney Island Beach over the weekend, wounding eight. Mayor Zohran Mamdani with reaction.
15: There is no place for this kind of violence in our city. We will not tolerate it, and we will fight it with every single tool at our disposal.
13: One of the victims in critical condition, the suspect, is still at large. And Erica Kirk and Charlie Kirk's parents expected to attend a key hearing on Monday for the man accused in his killing, Tyler Robinson. America's listening to Fox News.
16: Overcast skies overnight with a chance of thunderstorms. Lows dip down to about 64. Cloudy skies expected again Monday. Thunderstorms likely. Daytime highs approaching 74. From the Weatherology Weather Lab, I'm meteorologist Jennifer Wojcicki for 97.5 The Hound. Right now, 66.

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1: News. I'm Sue Guzman. President Trump leaves Monday for Turkey for the NATO summit. Fox's Alex Hogan reports.
2: President Trump will meet with Ukrainian President Volodymyr Zelensky at the summit. A senior U.S. official says the discussions will center on the urgency to end the war and that the president will likely also follow up with Russian President Vladimir Putin as well.
1: Officials say a masked man opened fire at a family barbecue near New York's Coney Island Beach over the weekend, wounding 8. Mayor Azora Mamdani with reaction.
3: There is no place for this kind of violence in our city. We will not tolerate it, and we will fight it with every single tool at our disposal.
1: One of the victims in critical condition, the suspect, is still at large. And Erica Kirk and Charlie Kirk's parents expected to attend a key hearing on Monday for the man accused in his killing, Tyler Robinson. 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
4: Skies expected overnight with a chance of rain showers. Lows sit down to about 64. Cloudy skies expected again Monday. Thunderstorms likely. Daytime highs approaching 74. From the Weatherology Weather Lab, I'm meteorologist Jennifer Vujicic for 97.5 The Hound. Right now, 67.

Did you know that peripheral arterial disease, or PAD, affects 12 million Americans and is found most commonly in people over age 50 with a history of smoking, diabetes, high blood pressure, or heart disease? 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
1: News. I'm Sue Guzman. President Trump traveling Monday to Turkey for the NATO summit. More from Fox's Alex Hogan.
2: President Trump will meet with Ukrainian President Volodymyr Zelensky at the summit. A senior U.S. official says the discussions will center on the urgency to end the war and that the president will likely also follow up with Russian President Vladimir Putin as well.
1: Attendees at the summit also expected to address the U.S.-Israel-Iran conflict. Officials say a masked man opened fire at a family barbecue near New York's Coney Island Beach over the weekend, wounding 8 people. Mayor Zoran Mamdani with reaction.
3: There is no place for this kind of violence in our city. We will not tolerate it, and we will fight it with every single tool at our disposal.
1: One of the victims in critical condition. And Erica and Charlie Kirk's parents expected to attend a key hearing Monday for the man accused in his killing, Tyler Robinson. 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
4: Skies expected overnight with a chance of rain showers. Lows dip down to about 64. Cloudy skies expected again Monday. Thunderstorms likely. Daytime highs approaching 74. From the Weatherology Weather Lab, I'm meteorologist Jennifer Vujicic for 97.5 The Hound. Right now, it's 66 degrees.

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0: 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The legends of country play here. 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
1: News. I'm Sue Guzman. President Trump traveling Monday to Turkey for the NATO summit. More from Fox's Alex Hogan.
2: President Trump will meet with Ukrainian President Volodymyr Zelensky at the summit. A senior U.S. official says the discussions will center on the urgency to end the war and that the president will likely also follow up with Russian President Vladimir Putin as well.
1: Attendees at the summit also expected to address the U.S.-Israel-Iran conflict. Officials say a masked man opened fire at a family barbecue near New York's Coney Island Beach over the weekend, wounding 8 people. Mayor Zohran Mamdani with reaction.
3: There is no place for this kind of violence in our city. We will not tolerate it, and we will fight it with every single tool at our disposal.
1: One of the victims in critical condition. And Erica and Charlie Kirk's parents expected to attend a key hearing Monday for the man accused in his killing, Tyler Robinson. 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
4: Skies expected overnight with a slight chance of rain showers.
5: Lows level off around 66.
4: Chance for storms Monday. Daytime highs approaching 76. Cloudy skies expected. From the Weatherology Weather Lab, I'm meteorologist Jennifer Wojcicki for 97.5 The Hound. Currently 66.

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1: 97.5 Fox News, I'm Ted Lindner. Millions of Iranians taking part in the funeral procession for the country's late supreme leader. Anger against America evident as thousands chanted death to America and death to Israel. Israeli Prime Minister Benjamin Netanyahu, though, telling Fox this weekend,
2: deal or no deal, as long as I'm prime minister, Iran will not have nuclear weapons.
1: Netanyahu will join Fox and Friends later this morning in the 7 a.m. Eastern time hour to discuss a possible White House visit after President Trump's trip to the NATO summit. This is the war with Iran, claims the life of another U.S. service member. The U.S. Navy called off the search Sunday for one of five service members who were aboard an MH-60S helicopter that went down in the Arabian Sea. The other four were rescued. No name on the missing service member yet. In the round of 16 of the World Cup, Norway defeated Brazil Sunday 2-1. Norway will now take on England, who defeated in Mexico Sunday night 3-2. Portugal takes on Spain at 3 p.m. Eastern time later today, and the United States and Belgium at 8 p.m. Eastern. 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
3: Cloudy skies expected overnight with a slight chance of rain showers. Lows level off around 66. Chance for storms Monday. Daytime highs approaching 76. Cloudy skies expected. From the Weatherology Weather Lab, I'm meteorologist Jennifer Vujcic-Ski for 97.5 The Hound. Currently 66.

0: Dr. Tejera and his staff at Allegheny Vein and Vascular are committed to helping you maintain your quality of life by treating the source, not just the symptoms.
1: I had swelling or edema in my lower legs. I had continuing ulceration in my inner ankle, which led to the pain and difficulty, you know, daily tasks, walking, being able to exercise like I should be able to.
0: After just one visit, Dr. Tejera suspected she had May Thurner syndrome, a compressed vein that doesn't allow blood to flow out of the leg. After a diagnostic ultrasound, he performed a simple 20-minute procedure that fixed the problem.
1: Within weeks after the stenting, I had complete healing of my ulcers and much better quality of life. I was able to get through the day without relying on over-the-counter pain medications, taking breaks. I don't remember the last time I felt so good.
0: Specializing in vascular disease for over 17 years, Dr. Bob Tejera provides his patients with exceptional care that's close to home. Call Allegheny Vein and Vascular in Bradford, 814-362-8490.

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1: From the Laurel Media Newsroom, I'm Johnny Marks. PennDOT working on several maintenance projects this week, including on the Admiral Paul Spear Bridge in Ridgeway. That will take place through Friday. Bridge work spans the west branch of the Clarion River in Johnsonburg through Friday. There will also be line painting in St. Mary's on Route 120 between Route 255 and John Street. Pennsylvania lawmakers facing a budget deadline tomorrow, and House advocates plan to rally today in Harrisburg to push for bills that they say would make housing safer and more affordable. The group says the legislation would expand access to housing, prevent displacement, and protect residents across the Commonwealth. A public meeting on housing and program needs in Elk County has been planned for July 9th at 9 a.m. Thursday at the Elk County Courthouse Annex at the first floor. The organization seeking public feedback on housing and program needs, service gaps, along with program strengths and weaknesses. The Ridgeway Farmers Market is kicking off its 2026 season tomorrow, Tuesday, July 7th, with live music by Zach Thompson. The market is held at the Ridgeway Mills campsite on West Main Street. The Ridgeway Farmers Market will be held each Tuesday through October the 6th from 3:30 till 6 p.m. If your Elk County organization's been looking for a way to fund a new project or enhance an existing program, you can consider applying for a Women Who Care grant. Women Who Care is a project of the Elk County Community Foundation and announces that grant applications for the 2026 granting cycle are now available. Applications must be submitted by August 17th, and grant awards will be presented at the group's annual meeting in October. This year's date for National Night Out in St. Mary's is August 4th. The event will take place at Chaumont Park from 5 until 8 p.m. Food and refreshments available. That's the latest from the Laurel Media Newsroom.
2: News. I'm Sue Guzman. A dangerous typhoon putting people in Guam and the Northern Mariana Islands on high alert.
3: Super Typhoon Bavi is a dangerous storm equivalent to a Category 5 storm in the Atlantic Basin. The worst of it is expected to be north of Guam, but conditions will continue to deteriorate overnight on all the islands. This comes as people are living without power and adequate shelter following Super Typhoon Sinlaku in April.
2: Fox Weather meteorologist Melanie Black. Speaker Mike Johnson says the House will pass the Save America Act, which requires proof of citizenship to register to vote. Republican Congressman Jason Smith of Missouri telling Fox.
4: We have only 20 legislative days between now and September 30th. We have to get the job done.
2: Democrats say the measure will disenfranchise eligible voters who don't have easy access to passports or certain birth certificates. 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
5: 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Highs level off around 76 today under overcast skies with a chance of thunderstorms. From the Weatherology Weather Lab, I'm meteorologist Jennifer Wojcicki for 97.5 The Hound. Right now, 66.
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2: 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It's Big D and Bubba, Schaefer and Carson and Garrett. We got the whole crew here. Thanks for starting your day with us here at The Hound.

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0: right here. I'm such a baby cause the dolphins make me cry. And my bud goes, you know why he says that, right? And I go,
1: I do.
0: Well, he's...
1: You tell me.
2: Is it football?
0: He said because they're big Miami Dolphins fans.
1: Yeah.
0: Is that true?
1: That's 100% true.
0: No way.
1: Yeah, because Darius, like, I think, I want to say Dan Marino was in the video.
3: He was.
0: Oh, really?
1: Yeah.
0: Well, that's how he knew. Well, that's a cheating. He had a visual. Okay. Well, I was going to call him out. But that's true.
2: I thought it was him just trying to be poetic and artsy. I'm such a baby because
0: dolphins are cute.
2: I'm such a baby because the dolphins make me cry.
1: I appreciate that you have such faith in your gender that you think you're trying to be poetic. No, dude's writing a song. He's like, what makes me cry? Football games.
4: Post Malone covered this song. Switched it with Cowboys.
0: Oh, he
2: said Cowboys?
0: Yeah. Oh, can we hear that? I want to hear that. Wow. Look at all of us. It's like being back in school.
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3: Chance of thunderstorms today. Otherwise, cloudy skies expected. High temperatures reach up to 76. Thunderstorms likely with fog tonight. Lows dip down to about 61. Overcast skies. From the Weatherology Weather Lab, I'm meteorologist Jennifer Wojcicki for 97.5 The Hound. Right now, it's 66 degrees.
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3: Chance of thunderstorms today. Otherwise, cloudy skies expected. High temperatures reach up to 76. Thunderstorms likely with fog tonight. Lows dip down to about 61. Overcast skies. From the Weatherology Weather Lab, I'm meteorologist Jennifer Wojcicki for 97.5 The Hound. Right now, it's 66 degrees.
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2: From the Laurel Media Newsroom, I'm Johnny Marks. PennDOT working on several maintenance projects this week, including on the Admiral Paul Spear Bridge in Ridgeway. That will take place through Friday. Bridge work spans the west branch of the Clarion River in Johnsonburg through Friday. There will also be line painting in St. Mary's on Route 120 between Route 255 and John Street. Pennsylvania lawmakers facing a budget deadline tomorrow, and House advocates plan to rally today in Harrisburg to push for bills that they say would make housing safer and more affordable. The group says the legislation would expand access to housing, prevent displacement, and protect residents across the Commonwealth. A public meeting on housing and program needs in Elk County has been planned for July 9th at 9 a.m. Thursday at the Elk County Courthouse Annex at the first floor. The organization seeking public feedback on housing and program needs, service gaps, along with program strengths and weaknesses. The Ridgeway Farmers Market is kicking off its 2026 season tomorrow, Tuesday, July 7th, with live music by Zach Thompson. The market is held at the Ridgeway Mills campsite on West Main Street. The Ridgeway Farmers Market will be held each Tuesday through October the 6th from 3:30 till 6 p.m. If your Elk County organization's been looking for a way to fund a new project or enhance an existing program, you can consider applying for a Women Who Care grant. Women Who Care is a project of the Elk County Community Foundation and announces that grant applications for the 2026 granting cycle are now available. Applications must be submitted by August 17th, and grant awards will be presented at the group's annual meeting in October. This year's date for National Night Out in St. Mary's is August 4th. The event will take place at Chaumont Park from 5 until 8 p.m. Food and refreshments available. That's the latest from the Laurel Media Newsroom.
3: Fox News, I'm Sue Guzman. President Trump traveling to Turkey today for the NATO summit. Fox's Alex Hogan reports.
4: President Trump will meet with Ukrainian President Volodymyr Zelensky at the summit. A senior U.S. official says the discussions will center on the urgency to end the war and that the president will likely also follow up with Russian President Vladimir Putin as well.
3: Attendees at the summit also expected to address the U.S.-Israel-Iran conflict. Officials say a masked man opened fire at a family barbecue near New York's Coney Island Beach over this weekend, wounding 8 people. Mayor Zohra Mamdani with reaction.
5: There is no place for this kind of violence in our city. We will not tolerate it, and we will fight it with every single tool at our disposal.
3: One of the victims in critical condition, the suspect still at large. And Erica Kirk and Charlie Kirk's parents expected to attend a key hearing today. The man accused of his killing, Tyler Robinson. America is listening to Fox News.
6: 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Highs level off around 76 today under overcast skies with a chance of thunderstorms. From the Weatherology Weather Lab, I'm meteorologist Jennifer Wojcicki for 97.5 The Hound. Right now, 67.
7: 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Pirates baseball, they beat the Washington Nationals yesterday by an 11-5 score, and that wraps up a pretty solid weekend as they end up taking 2 of 3. Connor Griffin had the tie-breaking two-run single in the eighth inning. Brandon Lau had a three-run home run. That helped extend the lead. Out of the bullpen, Gregory Soto gets the win. The Pirates had blown a 4-0 lead before they were able to go ahead for good with the 5-run eighth inning. They also get a home run from Brian Reynolds. Today is an off day for the Buccos. They are set to return to action tomorrow. They will be at home against Atlanta. Paul Skeens is scheduled to pitch the opener tomorrow. He'll enter with a 6-8 record.
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6: Chance of thunderstorms today. Otherwise, cloudy skies expected. High temperatures reach up to 76. Thunderstorms likely with fog tonight. Lows dip down to about 61. Overcast skies. From the Weatherology Weather Lab, I'm meteorologist Jennifer Wojcicki for 97.5 The Hound. Currently, it's 67 degrees.
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8: I was all but 22, I think, at the time. I'd been out on the road, lonely at night, and it'd been a while, so it was on my mind. Well, I saw him walk in with his cowboy hat, and I thought to myself, I could use some of that. His boots like glass on a sawdust floor,

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0: all kinds of stuff too. And Schaefer, you get to tell your story now.
1: So what's great is that I knew something that Bubba didn't know, which actually there's a lot. But in this situation, he didn't know that I could log right into my computer that is at my desk.
2: Yeah.
1: So he needed me to send him something. I went, you know what? I'm going to actually print it out. And there's no one around Bubba, so that printer's going to go off.
2: Oh.
1: And it's going to freak him out.
2: So you're here? It's by yourself?
0: I'm here. You know, this place is a little creepy at night. I mean, broadcast facilities, because of the radio frequency, the RF frequency, are known for being hotbeds of ghost activities, paranormal, whatever. So, you know, radio stations are just traditionally haunted. And so I'm here, I'm by myself, it's dim, it's dark, and all of a sudden I hear someone... I had headphones on, all I could hear was somebody rustling. It didn't sound like a printer, it sounded like somebody was in Schaefer's office.
2: Oh, that's even worse.
0: I was like...
2: Oh, that's way worse.
1: It was so great. I'm sitting here having a drink at the airport, knowing that Bubba's freaking out, and I'm going...
2: Did you take your headphones off and like turn everything off?
0: I did that little where you pop your head up like a surprised animal. I was like, huh?
2: How long did you let him go before you realized?
0: It didn't take long.
1: It wasn't long, but I knew I was going to get the text that was like, you.
2: That's pretty great.
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6: 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The day features American Ninja Warrior Jared Greer, the Trick Shot Ninja, and the Overcoming Obstacles Ministries Ninja Course from 11 to 3. Participation on the course requires a waiver signed by a parent or guardian for all minors. You can print a copy from the event Facebook page or get one at the event. Then there's live music featuring By the Jordan, Resurrected, and A Day Awaits from 3 till 9. Admission for this wonderful event is absolutely free. Be sure to bring a lawn chair. There will also be vendors on site, including food vendors. So bring your appetite. Who says there's nothing to do in the area? It's a day full of family, faith, and so much fun. Saturday, July 25th. 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
9: country weather. Chance of thunderstorms today. Otherwise, cloudy skies expected. High temperatures reach up to 76. Thunderstorms likely with fog tonight. Lows dip down to about 61. Overcast skies. From the Weatherology Weather Lab, I'm meteorologist Jennifer Wojcicki for 97.5 The Hound. Currently, it's 67 degrees.
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0: real fun country. More Big D and Bubba is coming up. 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
2: From the Laurel Media Newsroom, I'm Johnny Marks. PennDOT working on several maintenance projects this week, including on the Admiral Paul Spear Bridge in Ridgeway. That will take place through Friday. Bridge work spans the west branch of the Clarion River in Johnsonburg through Friday. There will also be line painting in St. Mary's on Route 120 between Route 255 and John Street. Pennsylvania lawmakers facing a budget deadline tomorrow, and House advocates plan to rally today in Harrisburg to push for bills that they say would make housing safer and more affordable. The group says the legislation would expand access to housing, prevent displacement, and protect residents across the Commonwealth. A public meeting on housing and program needs in Elk County has been planned for July 9th at 9 a.m. Thursday at the Elk County Courthouse Annex at the first floor. The organization seeking public feedback on housing and program needs, service gaps, along with program strengths and weaknesses. The Ridgeway Farmers Market is kicking off its 2026 season tomorrow, Tuesday, July 7th, with live music by Zach Thompson. The market is held at the Ridgeway Mills campsite on West Main Street. The Ridgeway Farmers Market will be held each Tuesday through October the 6th from 3:30 till 6 p.m. If your Elk County organization's been looking for a way to fund a new project or enhance an existing program, you can consider applying for a Women Who Care grant. Women Who Care is a project of the Elk County Community Foundation and announces that grant applications for the 2026 granting cycle are now available. Applications must be submitted by August 17th, and grant awards will be presented at the group's annual meeting in October. This year's date for National Night Out in St. Mary's is August 4th. The event will take place at Chalmett Park from 5 until 8 p.m. Food and refreshments available. That's the latest from the Laurel Media Newsroom.
3: Fox News, I'm Sue Guzman. President Trump traveling to Turkey today for the NATO summit. Fox's Alex Hogan reports.
4: President Trump will meet with Ukrainian President Volodymyr Zelensky at the summit. A senior U.S. official says the discussions will center on the urgency to end the war and that the president will likely also follow up with Russian President Vladimir Putin as well.
3: Attendees at the summit also expected to address the U.S.-Israel-Iran conflict. Officials say a masked man opened fire at a family barbecue near New York's Coney Island Beach over this weekend, wounding 8 people. Mayor Zora Mamdani with reaction.
5: There is no place for this kind of violence in our city. We will not tolerate it, and we will fight it with every single tool at our disposal.
3: One of the victims in critical condition, the suspect still at large. And Erica Kirk and Charlie Kirk's parents expected to attend a key hearing today for the man accused of his killing, Tyler Robinson. 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
6: 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Highs level off around 76. Today, under overcast skies with a chance of thunderstorms. From the Weatherology Weather Lab, I'm meteorologist Jennifer Wojcicki for 97.5 The Hound. Right now, 67.
7: 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Pittsburgh Pirates baseball, they beat the Nationals yesterday 11-5, rubber game of the match as they take 2 of 3 over the weekend series. Today is an off day for the Pirates. Tomorrow they'll get back at it when they take on Atlanta. Paul Skeens will be on the mound tomorrow. He'll come in with a 6-8 record. When we take a look at the standings right now in the NL Central, Milwaukee has a 6-game lead on the Cubs. The Cardinals 7.5 back of Milwaukee, 1.5 back of second place Chicago. And then you have the Pirates who are 10.5 back of the Brewers, 4.5 back of the second place Cubs, and 3 games back of the second place Cardinals. The Pirates are also looking up to those teams in the wild card race as well.
8: 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I'm Matt Pauley with the Sports Flash on 97.5 The Hound.
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0: Langley, I Can't Love You Anymore, with Morgan Wallen, and we're Big D and Bubba, coming to you from the Tractor Supply Studio for life out here.
1: I was just realizing, after watching all the 4th of July, the fireworks and that kind of stuff, and how many new startup companies there are that do drones for special events. It's an exploding industry.
2: I get it. Fireworks. Yeah. Exploding.
1: And I was just thinking, how do you get into that? That's got to be a... I mean, you just set up the thing on your laptop, right?
2: Are you talking about filming the drones?
1: No.
2: I mean, filming the fireworks? Or doing the swarms and
1: things?
2: That's a whole thing. That has changed fireworks forever.
1: Yes.
2: To be able to have the drones spell out things like USA and...
1: Yeah, you got an eagle flying and all kinds of stuff. I mean, and it's just going to get better and better the more that go up and are able to do that. And then they have the... I was watching one on the break where it had a drone filming the drones while it's up in the air. Mm-hmm. Oh, it's just fascinating. They're all moving on their own and all that kind of stuff.
2: You're looking at our future right there. They're our future overlords.
1: I also watched the Washington, D.C., fireworks display.
2: Yeah.
1: Dude, they went on for like, it was like the finale finish, all the big ones, for like 45 minutes. It was insane.
2: Well, they had to do it.
1: I mean, it's the, I got it.
2: It's America's capital, and you've got to do the big grand finale for 45 minutes.
1: But I
2: think, although 45 minutes might be a little overkill because, you know, after a while, the grand finale kind of gets.
1: I mean, it was nonstop. Same thing in New York. They had five barges on the Hudson River and just going full tilt. They just hit the button and walked away. I mean, it was nonstop.
2: What happened is somebody accidentally had a Roman candle go into the box where they had them all, and they just started going off all at once.
1: Anyway, it was fun. I hope you had a wonderful, it's kind of off for us because of vacation and whatnot. Hopefully you had a wonderful 4th of July, and we're back at it, baby.
3: Big D. Bubba.
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3: Chance for storms today, otherwise cloudy skies expected. Daytime highs approaching 76. Cloudy skies expected with fog and spots tonight. Thunderstorms likely. Lows dip down to about 61. From the Weatherology Weather Lab, I'm meteorologist Jennifer Wojcicki for 97.5 The Hound. Currently 67.
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0: Credence and some Eagles.
1: Yeah. So when you say Travis your car, it isn't like some, I mean, your car is 50 years old.
0: I know. I got to be careful with it. People goes, yo, I bet you just get out and run. No, dude, that's $1,000. By the time I get to the next light, I got pieces I got to go back and pick up. I got to put them in their back and just go home.
1: It looks good, though.
0: It does look good.
1: It's a 70 Chevelle. It looks good. It's black. It's got the ghost stripes. It's hot.
0: Listen to a little Americana music, some like old Van Halen.
1: Speaking of, you know, we were talking about Puerto Rico just now. You know what they do over there? It's all in the metric system. They sell gas by the liter.
0: What?
1: Yeah, so it was like a dollar gas.
0: But they're one of our territories.
1: Yeah, it is an American territory. Everything's all American and all that kind of stuff. But that is the weirdest thing. Everything is done in, like, the mile markers on the road.
0: Kilometer?
1: They're kilometer markers. So it's like a kilometer marker?
0: I'm not a fan of that.
1: A kilometer marker?
0: Hey, you're on the team, you're not.
1: Yeah, I mean, but also another weird thing. So, yeah, they sell the gas by the liter, which basically is, like, takes 4 liters to make a gallon-ish, right up in there, roughly. So you can kind of gauge.
0: No one knows.
1: And then And then here's the strangest thing. There is no pay at the pump in Puerto Rico.
0: Oh, you got to go in?
1: You have to go in. And the reason they do it, I asked somebody, I said, why is there no pay at the pump? And they said, because it's an economic driver. It forces you to go into the store and pay ahead of time, and you're more apt to make a purchase right then and there. And I was like, wow, it's a wonder that we don't do that here in America.
0: I always say when I'm driving the car, I can pass anything on the road except a gas station. 5 miles to the gallon, by the way, 5.
1: So there you go. That's our little vacay wrap-up.
2: All right. Bye.
1: Bye.
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0: Hey, what's up? 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
2: Thunderstorms likely today. Otherwise, cloudy skies expected. High temperatures reach up to 76. Thunderstorms likely, with fog and spots tonight, lows level off around 61, cloudy skies expected. From the Weatherology Weather Lab, I'm meteorologist Jennifer Wojcicki for 97.5 The Hound. Currently 69.
6: 1-800-667-8686, and also all the socials, Facebook, TikTok, Instagram, you name it, at Big D and Bubba. 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

0: hour of the Big D and Bubba Show is on its way. 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
2: From the Laurel Media Newsroom, I'm Johnny Marks. PennDOT working on several maintenance projects this week, including on the Admiral Paul Spear Bridge in Ridgeway. That will take place through Friday. Bridge work spans the west branch of the Clarion River in Johnsonburg through Friday. There will also be line painting in St. Mary's on Route 120 between Route 255 and John Street. Pennsylvania lawmakers facing a budget deadline tomorrow, and House advocates plan to rally today in Harrisburg to push for bills that they say would make housing safer and more affordable. The group says the legislation would expand access to housing, prevent displacement, and protect residents across the Commonwealth. A public meeting on housing and program needs in Elk County has been planned for July 9th at 9 a.m. Thursday at the Elk County Courthouse Annex at the first floor. The organization seeking public feedback on housing and program needs, service gaps, along with program strengths and weaknesses. The Ridgeway Farmers Market is kicking off its 2026 season tomorrow, Tuesday, July 7th, with live music by Zach Thompson. The market is held at the Ridgeway Mills campsite on West Main Street. The Ridgeway Farmers Market will be held each Tuesday through October the 6th from 3:30 till 6 p.m. If your Elk County organization's been looking for a way to fund a new project or enhance an existing program, you can consider applying for a Women Who Care grant. Women Who Care is a project of the Elk County Community Foundation and announces that grant applications for the 2026 granting cycle are now available. Applications must be submitted by August 17th, and grant awards will be presented at the group's annual meeting in October. This year's date for National Night Out in St. Mary's is August 4th. The event will take place at Chaumont Park from 5 until 8 p.m. Food and refreshments available. That's the latest from the Laurel Media Newsroom.
3: Fox News, I'm Gianna Gelosi. Team USA plays Belgium tonight at the World Cup, and star player Flo Balogun can play after President Trump reportedly asked FIFA to give his controversial red card a second look.
4: Balogun has scored 3 of America's 10 goals at this World Cup and is its only player with more than one. But after being given a controversial red card in the round of 32, the rules said he would have to sit out the next game and that there was no way to appeal it. With 30 hours until the match against Belgium, though, FIFA announced that its judicial body was suspending the ban.
3: Fox's Greg Thompson, Belgium reportedly appealing accused killer Tyler Robinson, set to come face-to-face with Charlie Kirk's parents and widow in a Utah courtroom.
5: Prosecutors have said they plan to introduce forensic and video evidence, witness statements, autopsy findings, and alleged messages Robinson wrote his romantic partner. Kirk was killed last September at Utah Valley University.
3: Fox's Jessica Rosenthal, America's listening to Fox News.
6: 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Cloudy skies today with storms likely, high of 76. From the Weatherology Weather Lab, I'm meteorologist Jennifer Wojcicki for 97.5 The Hound. Right now, 69.
7: Progressive presents the Sports Flash on 97.5 The Hound. Pirates baseball, they beat the Nationals yesterday by an 11-5 score as they take 2 of 3 in the weekend series. Today is an odd day off for the Pirates. They're going to match up against Atlanta coming up tomorrow. Paul Skenes, who's kind of been struggling here recently, he is set to make the start. Other games of note yesterday from across the NL Central. Cubs come up with a win over the Cardinals 6-4, although St. Louis did still take 2 of 3 in the weekend series. Brewers beat the Diamondbacks 3-2. Brewers took 2 of 3 in that weekend series. And the Cincinnati Reds knock off the Baltimore Orioles by a 3-2 score, but Baltimore also able to win that series. Bundle auto and home, renters, or condo insurance and save with Progressive. 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
13: 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It's Big D and Bubba Schaefer and Carson and Garrett. We got the whole crew here. Thanks for starting your day with us here at The Hound.

out social media platforms, whatever you like. You can connect with us. 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Good morning from the house.

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3: Hey, good morning, guys. How are you?
2: Awesome. How are you?
3: I'm great. I'm always great when I can call and take a minute and say hi to you guys. I mean, I listen to you guys all the time. And you know what's funny is, so I was in the airport the other day and I was working. I saw this family of people getting out of their vehicle. And every vehicle that I get into and clean, I always turn into the country station that you guys are on all the time. So, and I heard them when they got out of the car, when I was parking the car in the parking spot. They're like, that's a good show. And I heard the father say, maybe we should try to call in. And I'm listening to the radio at the same time as they're talking because I parked right next to them. And I'm like, all I can tell you, I said, they're not there today. They are on vacation. Well, like, how do you know? I said, because I've been listening to the station for a long time, and I know when they're there and when they're not there. And says the Big D and Bubba, best of, I know you're not there.
2: Right.
3: Not everybody must not know that you're not there. So I said, but I can tell you this. If you like the show, I said, pull out your phone. And I said, download the app that I have. I'm sitting here helping download your app. So we have it.
2: Oh, man, I love you.
3: Anywhere.
2: Yeah. I think that's awesome. So here you are. You're growing new listeners for us by pushing them to go and get our Big D and Bubba app. That's really awesome. Thank you.
3: Yeah, they were all excited. I'm like, listen, you can listen to them. I've listened to you guys for a long time, and if people like it, if you're really listening and paying attention, there you go. So they downloaded the app, and I'm like, oh, you want to hear any of this podcast, all this different stuff that they have, so you can listen to all the good stuff and people? Download it. There you go. They download it on the phone. You can hear it anywhere you go.
2: Oh, man, that is awesome. Thank you so much for spreading the love like that. We really, you know, we have bills to pay, and we appreciate that, you know.
1: For sure.
2: Just like everybody. Sure. So thank you. Thank you, thank you.
3: People need to just wake up. Listen. You want to listen? Listen. There's good stuff on there, good content. I've been listening to it a long time, so.
1: You're the man.
3: Anyway,
1: you know, we love you, brother.
3: I don't need to get paid. I don't care. Take care, bro.
1: We'll see you,
2: take
1: man.
2: Care. Bye-bye.
1: Bye.
3: Bye-bye.
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8: Thunderstorms likely today, otherwise cloudy skies expected. High temperatures reach up to 76. Thunderstorms likely, with fog and spots tonight, lows level off around 61, cloudy skies expected. From the Weatherology Weather Lab, I'm meteorologist Jennifer Wojcicki for 97.5 The Hound. Currently 69.
1: 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It's Big D and Bubba. 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
1: 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You know, you don't have to wait on a sale to save a little money. Whether you need food for

0: That is Cody Johnson in the fall with Big D and Bubba. And this part of the show is brought to you by NHTSA. Speeding while driving gives you less time to react. Another car could actually be turning out in front of you. Pedestrians could be walking out in the road, maybe walking their dog. And, you know, if you don't follow the speed limit, you're not keeping them or yourself safe. Speeding catches up with you. And this part of the show is paid for by NHTSA.
1: What's up, Bub?
0: I wanted to brag to Carson. You know what I've gotten to do now? I used to look for sale prices. I looked to, you know, you've been training me to save money.
2: Nice.
0: Now I look at the sale prices and then I start comparing all the items around it that are of similar description. Like if I'm looking at mayo, I'll look at like 10 different things of mayo and I'll go through the

0: the price per ounce.
1: Oh, the unit?
0: Yeah, they'll do like a unit price on there. And I started going through it. I'm like, ooh, this one's
1: I'm going to caution you.
0: What?
1: They found that some of those aren't correct, whether it's on purpose or accidentally, the math isn't mathing. So don't trust what's on the tag or the sticker. Instead, do the division yourself. Yeah, they found that some of them are showing as a lower per unit, thinking that you will then, like you said, pick the mayonnaise that per ounce is cheaper.
0: That's what I do.
1: Mm-hmm.
0: And now you're telling me that's wrong. It's all lies.
1: Yeah, some guy, I think Dee and I were talking about this.
2: Yeah, the guy brings on a scale.
1: Yeah, you got a guy who's measuring
0: out. What does he measure?
1: He's the putting, weight? Yeah, the weight. He's putting
0: like
1: it.
0: Of the food, like mm-hmm. like if he's
2: yeah. So if you have like a piece
0: oh, like
2: of
0: at
2: meat,
0: the deli,
2: yes, deli, wherever they have the price based on the weight,
0: like a steak or something.
2: Yeah, it's wrong all the time. All kinds. It's not his weight. It's not like oh, I bet this. He zeroes it out and he has a, you know, he calibrates it right in front of you. So there's no.
1: Mm-hmm.
0: Wow.
2: So yeah, and I've seen him confront. Like he goes up to the deli lady.
1: Oh.
0: So what do?
1: But I feel like it's not her fault.
0: So what do they do? Like they put a finger on the scale whenever they're doing. I mean, how do they make? Because I've watched the little numbers ring up.
2: I mean, the scale could be wrong.
1: Oh, yeah, so it may not be the deli lady's fault.
0: Oh, wow.
1: It's that it came from somewhere or somebody else.
0: It's so hard to save money. The system is rigged against us.
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3: Thunderstorms likely today, otherwise cloudy skies expected. High temperatures reach up to 76. Thunderstorms likely, with fog and spots tonight, lows level off around 61, cloudy skies expected. From the Weatherology Weather Lab, I'm meteorologist Jennifer Wojcicki for 97.5 The Hound. Currently 70.
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2: From the Laurel Media Newsroom, I'm Johnny Marks. And I'm working on several maintenance projects this week, including on the Admiral Paul Spear Bridge in Ridgeway. That will take place through Friday. Bridge work spans the west branch of the Clarion River in Johnsonburg through Friday. There will also be line painting in St. Mary's on Route 120 between Route 255 and John Street. Pennsylvania lawmakers facing a budget deadline tomorrow, and House advocates plan to rally today in Harrisburg to push for bills that they say would make housing safer and more affordable. The group says the legislation would expand access to housing, prevent displacement, and protect residents across the Commonwealth. A public meeting on housing and program needs in Elk County has been planned for July 9th at 9 a.m. Thursday at the Elk County Courthouse Annex at the first floor. The organization seeking public feedback on housing and program needs, service gaps, along with program strengths and weaknesses. The Ridgeway Farmers Market is kicking off its 2026 season tomorrow, Tuesday, July 7th, with live music by Zach Thompson. The market is held at the Ridgeway Mills campsite on West Main Street. The Ridgeway Farmers Market will be held each Tuesday through October the 6th from 3:30 till 6 p.m. If your Elk County organization's been looking for a way to fund a new project or enhance an existing program, you can consider applying for a Women Who Care grant. Women Who Care is a project of the Elk County Community Foundation and announces that grant applications for the 2026 granting cycle are now available. Applications must be submitted by August 17th, and grant awards will be presented at the group's annual meeting in October. This year's date for National Night Out in St. Mary's is August 4th. The event will take place at Chaumont Park from 5 until 8 p.m. Food and refreshments available. That's the latest from the Laurel Media Newsroom.
3: Fox News, I'm Gianna Gelosi. Team USA plays Belgium tonight at the World Cup, and star player Flo Balogun can play after President Trump reportedly asked FIFA to give his controversial red card a second look.
4: Balogun has scored 3 of America's 10 goals at this World Cup and is its only player with more than one. But after being given a controversial red card in the round of 32, the rules said he would have to sit out the next game and that there was no way to appeal it. With 30 hours until the match against Belgium, though, FIFA announced that its judicial body was suspending the ban.
3: Fox's Greg Thompson, Belgium reportedly appealing accused killer Tyler Robinson, set to come face-to-face with Charlie Kirk's parents and widow in a Utah courtroom.
5: Prosecutors have said they plan to introduce forensic and video evidence, witness statements, autopsy findings, and alleged messages Robinson wrote his romantic partner. Kirk was killed last September at Utah Valley University.
3: Fox's Jessica Rosenthal, America's listening to Fox News.
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7: 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Cloudy skies today with storms likely. High of 76. From the Weatherology Weather Lab, I'm meteorologist Jennifer Wojcicki for 97.5 The Hound. Right now, it's 70 degrees.
8: Progressive presents the Sports Flash on 97.5 The Hound. Pirates baseball, they beat the Washington Nationals yesterday by an 11-5 score, and that wraps up a pretty solid weekend as they end up taking 2 of 3. Connor Griffin had the tie-breaking 2-run single in the 8th inning. Brandon Lau had a 3-run home run. That helped extend the lead. Out of the bullpen, Gregory Soto gets the win. The Pirates had blown a 4-0 lead before they were able to go ahead for good with the 5-run 8th inning. They also get a home run from Brian Reynolds. Today is an off day for the Buccos. They are set to return to action tomorrow. They will be at home against Atlanta. Paul Skeens is scheduled to pitch the opener tomorrow. He'll enter with a 6-8 record.
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3: Thunderstorms likely today. Otherwise, cloudy skies expected. High temperatures reach up to 76. Thunderstorms likely with fog and spots tonight. Lows level off around 61. Cloudy skies expected. From the Weatherology Weather Lab, I'm meteorologist Jennifer Wojcicki for 97.5 The Hound. 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

0: page or get one at the event. 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
1: Fox News, I'm Therese Crowley. President Trump rings the opening bells of the New York Stock Exchange and the NASDAQ to herald the Trump Savings Accounts for American Babies. Launching a very busy week, he heads for Turkey later for the NATO summit with allies who are not helpful on Iran. While the streets of Iran echo with death to America chants at their extended July 4th funeral for the Ayatollah killed in the U.S.-Israel airstrikes, Prime Minister Benjamin Netanyahu tells Fox.
2: I think that if the Iranian people were given a chance, they'd throw these bums out. And I think we have to recognize that. They are not America's friend, and we should not let them have nuclear weapons.
1: Accused Charlie Kirk assassin Tyler Robinson in his Provo, Utah preliminary hearing today. 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
3: Thunderstorms likely today, otherwise cloudy skies expected. High temperatures reach up to 76. Thunderstorms likely with fog and spots tonight, lows level off around 61, cloudy skies expected. From the Weatherology Weather Lab, I'm meteorologist Jennifer Wojcicki for 97.5 The Hound. Currently 68.

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1: Fox News, I'm CJ Pop. An unprecedented opening on Wall Street. Yeah, President Trump rings the opening bell from the Oval Office, opening trading for both the New York Stock Exchange and NASDAQ, celebrating Trump accounts, a new federal savings and investment vehicle for kids that started on July 4th.
2: We're giving this money to children so they can have a good life.
1: The Dow hits an all-time intraday high, the opening bell topping 53,000 for the first time ever. Has retreated a little. U.S. soccer star Flo Balogun can play tonight on Fox versus Belgium, but that could change.
3: FIFA is giving both Belgium and U.S. soccer federations to lodge their claims as to why their view of this should be the one that FIFA follows through with.
1: That is Fox's Jonathan Hunt in Seattle. The game is at 8 p.m. Eastern. 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
5: From the Laurel Media Newsroom, I'm Johnny Marks. PennDOT announces a number of activities this week around Elk County, including maintenance work on Route 948 near the Admiral Paul Spear Bridge in Ridgeway Borough. That will be in effect through Friday. Bridge work will be spanning the west branch of the Clarion River in Johnsonburg Borough beginning today. That project expected to run through Friday of this week. Pennsylvania lawmakers facing a budget deadline tomorrow, and housing advocates plan to rally today in Harrisburg to push for bills they say would make housing safer and more affordable. Meanwhile, comments on the state budget with State Representative Martin Kauser.
6: We continue to negotiate. The problem is the governor and the House Democrats continue to push for additional spending, more spending than what we have coming into state government. Fiscal responsibility is critical for the Commonwealth, and that's what I'm going to continue pushing for.
5: An Elk County man, he remains in jail and due in court this week on charges he scattered rubbish and threatened to kill his neighbor. State police in Ridgeway say 41-year-old Jackson Howard allegedly scattered rubbish along his neighbor's driveway. As the victim was attempting to clean up the debris, Howard allegedly brandished a butcher's knife and threatened his neighbor. In Brockway, the community pool there will remain closed this summer season. Officials say they're addressing major structural issues with the pool, which has been around for 70 years. Coming up this weekend in Johnsonburg, the Brick Blocks and Heritage Festival, celebrating America's 250th anniversary. That will take place on July 10th and 11th. The Lady Crusader Basketball Summer Camp has been scheduled for June 15th through the 17th. You can register at Elk County Catholic. First responders in St. Mary's are invited to the next Hometown Heroes event, sponsored by Lynch Green Funeral Home. That'll be Friday, July 17th from 6 until 8 p.m. That's the latest from the Laurel Media Newsroom.
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8: Storms likely this afternoon, otherwise overcast skies. Highs level off around 76. Storms likely with fog and spots tonight, lows dip down to about 61, cloudy skies expected. From the Weatherology Weather Lab, I'm meteorologist Jennifer Wojcicki for 97.5 The Hound. Currently 69.
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Sinclair was a lawyer once. His name was Francis Scott Key. He penned a song that I'm sure you're aware of. You've seen it. It's in most hymnals throughout our churches. It's called the National Anthem. It is our song as an American. We go, however, to a ball game. We stand in our church services and we sing the words of that song, and they float over our minds and our lips, and we don't even realize what we're singing. Most of us have memorized it as a child, but we've never really thought about what it means. Let me tell you a story. Francis Scott Key was a lawyer in Baltimore. The colonies were engaged in vicious conflict with the mother country, Britain. Because of this conflict and the protractedness of it, they had accumulated prisoners on both sides. The American colonies had prisoners and the British had prisoners. And the American government initiated a move. They went to the British and they said, "Let us negotiate for the release of these prisoners." They said, "We want to send a man out to discuss this with you." They were holding the American prisoners in boats about 1,000 yards offshore. And they said, "We want to send a man by the name of Francis Scott Key. He will come out and negotiate to see if we can make a mutual exchange." On the appointed day, in a rowboat, he went out to this boat and he negotiated with the British officials. And they reached a conclusion that men could be exchanged on a one-for-one basis. Francis Scott Key, jubilant with the fact that he'd been successful, went down below in the boats, and what he found was a cargo hold full of humanity, men. And he said, "Men, I've got news for you tonight. You're free." He said, "Tonight I have negotiated successfully your return to the colonies." He said, "You'll be taken out of this boat, out of this filth, out of your chains." As he went back up on board to arrange for their passage to the shore, the admiral came and he said, "We have a slight problem." He said, "We will still honor our commitment to release these men, but it'll be merely academic after tonight. It won't matter." Francis Scott Key said, "What do you mean?" He said, "Well, Mr. Key," he said, "tonight we have laid an ultimatum upon the colonies. Your people will either capitulate and lay down the colors of that flag that you think so much of, or you see that fort right over there, Fort Henry?" He said, "We're going to remove it from the face of the earth." He said, "How are you going to do that?" He said, "If you will, scan the horizon of the sea." And as he looked, he could see hundreds of little dots. And he said, "That's the entire British war fleet." He said, "All of the gunpowder, all of the armament is being called upon to demolish that fort. It will be here within striking distance in a matter of about 2.5 hours. He said, "The war is over. These men would be free anyway." He said, "You can't shell that fort." He said, that's a large fort. He said, "It's full of women and children." He says, "It's predominantly not a military fort." He said, "Don't worry about it." They said, "We've left them a way out." And he said, "What's that?" He said, "Do you see that flag way up on the rampart?" He said, "We have told them that if they will lower that flag, the shelling will stop immediately. And we'll know that they've surrendered. And you'll now be under British rule." Francis Scott Key went down below and told the men what was about to happen. And they said, "How many ships?" He said, "Hundreds." The ships got closer. Francis Scott Key went back up on top and he said, "Men, I'll shout down to you what's going on as we watch." As twilight began to fall, and as the haze hung over the ocean as it does at sunset, suddenly, the British war fleet unleashed. He says, "The sound was deafening. There were so many guns that there were no reliefs." He said, "It was absolutely impossible to talk or hear." He said, "Suddenly the sky, although dark, was suddenly lit." And he says, "From down below, all he could hear the men, the prisoners, saying was, 'Tell us where the flag is. What have they done with the flag? Is the flag still flying over the rampart? Tell us.'" 1 hour, 2 hours, 3 hours into the shelling, every time the bomb would explode and it would be close to the flag, they could see the flag in the illuminated red glare of that bomb. And Francis Scott Key would report down to the men below, "It's still up. It's not down."
The admiral came and he said, your people are insane. He said, what's the matter with them? He said, don't they understand this is an impossible situation? Francis Scott Key said he remembered what George Washington had said. He said, the thing that sets the American Christian apart from all other people in the world is he will die on his feet before he'll live on his knees. The admiral said, we have now instructed all of the guns to focus on the rampart to take that flag down. He said, we don't understand something. Our reconnaissance tells us that that flag has been hit directly again and again and again, and yet it's still flying. We don't understand that. But he said, now we're about to bring every gun for the next 3 hours to bear on that point. Francis Scott Key said the barrage was unmerciful. All that he could hear was the men down below praying. The prayer. God, keep that flag flying where we last saw it. Sunrise came. He said there was a heavy mist hanging over the land, but the rampart was tall enough. There stood the flag, completely nondescript, in shreds. The flagpole itself was at a crazy angle, but the flag was still at the top. Francis Scott Key went aboard and immediately went into Fort Henry to see what had happened. And what he'd found had happened was that that flagpole and that flag had suffered repetitious direct hits. And when hit had fallen. But men, fathers, who knew what it meant for that flag to be on the ground, although knowing that all of the British guns were trained on it, walked over and held it up humanly until they died. Their bodies were removed and others took their place. Francis Scott Key said what held that flagpole in place at that unusual angle were patriots' bodies. He penned the song, "Oh, say can you see by the dawn's early light what so proudly we hailed at the twilight's last gleaming. Or the rocket's red glare, the bombs bursting in air, gave proof through the night that the flag was still there. Oh, say, does that star-spangled banner yet fly and wave o'er the land of the free and the home of the brave? The debt was demanded. The price, it was paid.

0: 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Skip a rope, skip a rope, skip a rope.
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1: News. I'm Therese Crowley. Another new all-time intraday high when the Dow crossed 53,000 as President Trump rang the opening bell to herald the Trump savings accounts for American babies and fielded a question on FIFA, allowing Belgium to appeal its ruling that U.S. star player Flo Balogun can play after President Trump asked FIFA to give his controversial red card a second look.
2: All I did, I asked for a review because I didn't think it was a foul. And, you know, again, I'm good at this stuff. I didn't think it was a foul. I thought it was two great athletes that crashed into each other and got entangled.
1: FIFA will have to rule fast. U.S. versus Belgium in Seattle tonight at 8 Eastern on Fox. Preliminary hearing underway for accused Charlie Kirk assassin Tyler Robinson in Provo, Utah, face-to-face with Kirk's widow, Erica. 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
3: Storms likely this afternoon, otherwise overcast skies. Highs level off around 76. Storms likely with fog and spots tonight, lows dip down to about 61, cloudy skies expected. From the Weatherology Weather Lab, I'm meteorologist Jennifer Wojcicki for 97.5 The Hound. Currently 71.

0: Saturday, July 25th, War Memorial Field in Warren comes alive with the sounds of the annual Music on the Mountain Drum Corps Show. 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Hear Apogee, Cincinnati Tradition, the Steel City Ambassadors, Allegheny Eclipse, Rogues Hollow Regiment, Les Denners, 7th Regiment, Gold, the Raiders, and the Battalion Drum and Bugle Corps. 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
0: All night long, darling, you got to talk to me. I want to tell you how wrong I've been, and I won't do it again. You know that woman didn't mean a thing to me. I hope I don't embarrass you too much here in front of all your friends.

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0: WDDH St. Mary's. The legends of country play here. Here. 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
1: News. I'm Gianna Gelosi. A week-long preliminary hearing began today for the man accused of killing conservative activist Charlie Kirk, Judge Tony Graff.
2: This is not intended to chill what you present, but keep in mind that the standard is probable cause, and that is what the court as a magistrate will be looking to.
1: Charlie Kirk's family in the courtroom coming face-to-face with Tyler Robinson for the first time. The Belgian Soccer Federation challenging FIFA's decision to allow U.S. forward Flo Balogun to play in tonight's match after President Trump reportedly called up FIFA to review that red card.
3: All I did, I asked for a review because I didn't think it was a foul. And, you know, again, I'm good at this stuff. I didn't think it was a foul. I thought it was two great athletes that crashed into each other and got entangled.
1: President Trump earlier today, the U.S. plays Belgium tonight at 8 p.m. Eastern on Fox. 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
4: Storms likely this afternoon, otherwise overcast skies. Highs level off around 76. Storms likely with fog and spots tonight. Lows dip down to about 61. Cloudy skies expected. From the Weatherology Weather Lab, I'm meteorologist Jennifer Wojcicki for 97.5 The Hound. Currently, it's 72 degrees.

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1: Hey, it's Big D and Bubba. 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Also, we'll talk about the U.S. soccer match results. And we have a secret mystery cassette that we picked up for Cassette Tape Tuesday.
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1: It literally says love.
2: 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This says love and mix.
3: Can't wait. See you tomorrow with Big D and Bubba.
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1: News. I'm Therese Crowley. Preliminary hearings on now for accused Charlie Kirk assassin Tyler Robinson in Provo, Utah, with Judge Tony Graff ruling to keep the cameras from showing the most graphic images of the sniper shooting.
2: I also ask that you remain mindful of the constitutional rights of all parties, and in every engagement that you treat each person you engage with the dignity and respect they are inherently due.
1: In court, widow Erica Kirk and Don Trump Jr., who says Charlie was like a little brother. President Trump rings the market's opening bell to launch the Trump savings accounts for American babies.
3: Children that are born without money, without any money. Great parents, they can have everything, can be great, but they have no money. They can become very wealthy children.
1: And FIFA rejects Belgium's appeal. Flo Balogun will play for U.S. men versus Belgium tonight at 8 Eastern on Fox. 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
4: This afternoon, otherwise cloudy skies expected. Highs level off around 76. Thunderstorms likely, with fog and spots tonight. Lows level off around 61. Cloudy skies expected. From the Weatherology Weather Lab, I'm meteorologist Jennifer Wojcicki for 97.5 The Hound. Right now, 74.

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1: Every morning at the mine, you could see him arrive. He stood 6'6" and weighed 245, kind of broad at the shoulder and narrow at the hip. And everybody knew you didn't

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And if you spoke at all, you just said hi to Big John. Somebody said he came from New Orleans, where he got in a fight over a Cajun queen, and a crashing blow from a huge right hand sent a Louisiana fella to the promised land.

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1: Hey, it's Big D and Bubba. 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Also, we'll talk about the U.S. soccer match results. And we have a secret mystery cassette that we picked up for Cassette Tape Tuesday.
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wasn't clear, was it yesterday? No, wait, the day before. Finally got a ride with a preacher man who asked, were you bound on such a cold, dark afternoon? As we drove on through the rain, as he listened, I explained, and he left me

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0: WDDH St. Mary's. The legends of country play here. Here. Classic country.
1: News. I'm Tom Graham. President Trump is taking credit for pushing FEMA to reconsider a red card against U.S. star Flo Balogun. Now, that would have kept him out of tonight's World Cup match against Belgium. He can now play despite an appeal by Belgium.
2: We heard directly from FIFA. They have ruled Belgium's appeal against the reinstatement of Flo Balogun for tonight's critical game as inadmissible.
1: Fox's Jonathan Hunt, a preliminary hearing being held for the suspect charged with killing Charlie Kirk.
3: Tyler Robinson inside has been closely paying attention to the testimony and exhibits. This is the first time Erica Kirk has attended one of the court proceedings here. Our reporter in the courtroom says Erica is sitting next to Charlie's mom, and Erica put her head on the shoulder of Charlie's mom at one point. Also, Donald Trump Jr. inside the courtroom.
1: Fox's Matt Finn, America's listening to Fox News.
4: Thunderstorms likely this afternoon. Otherwise, cloudy skies expected. Highs level off around 77. Chance of thunderstorms tonight, lows level off around 62. Cloudy skies expected. From the Weatherology Weather Lab, I'm meteorologist Jennifer Wojcicki for 97.5 The Hound. Currently 72.

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1: Hey, it's Big D and Bubba. 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Also, we'll talk about the U.S. soccer match results. And we have a secret mystery cassette that we picked up for Cassette Tape Tuesday.
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0: WDDH St. Mary's. 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
1: Fox News, I'm Deborah Valentine. Belgium appealed FIFA's decision to allow Team USA star player Flo Balogun to play in tonight's round of 16 World Cup match, but the governing body rejected the appeal. Fox's Jonathan Hunt.
2: They have ruled Belgium's appeal against the reinstatement of Flo Balogun for tonight's critical game as inadmissible. They say that Belgium was not a party to this process and therefore has no standing for that appeal.
1: Tonight's round 16 matchup is on Fox at 8 Eastern Time. President Donald Trump ringing the opening bell of the New York Stock Exchange from the White House, marking the July 4th launch of the Trump accounts. The president is heading to Turkey tonight for the NATO summit ahead of Israel Prime Minister Netanyahu's expected visit to the White House. 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
4: From the Laurel Media Newsroom, I'm Johnny Marks. PennDOT announces a number of activities this week around Elk County, including maintenance work on Route 948 near the Admiral Paul Spear Bridge in Ridgeway Borough. That will be in effect through Friday. Bridge work will be spanning the west branch of the Clarion River in Johnsonburg Borough beginning today. That project expected to run through Friday of this week. Pennsylvania lawmakers facing a budget deadline tomorrow. And housing advocates plan to rally today in Harrisburg to push for bills they say would make housing safer and more affordable. Meanwhile, comments on the state budget with State Representative Martin Kowser.
5: We continue to negotiate. The problem is the governor and the House Democrats continue to push for additional spending, more spending than what we have coming into state government. Fiscal responsibility is critical for the Commonwealth, and that's what I'm going to continue pushing for.
4: An Elk County man, he remains in jail and due in court this week on charges he scattered rubbish and threatened to kill his neighbor. State police in Ridgeway say 41-year-old Jackson Howard allegedly scattered rubbish along his neighbor's driveway. As the victim was attempting to clean up the debris, Howard allegedly brandished a butcher's knife and threatened his neighbor. In Brockway, the community pool there will remain closed this summer season. Officials say they're addressing major structural issues with the pool, which has been around for 70 years. Coming up this weekend in Johnsonburg, the Brick Blocks and Heritage Festival, celebrating America's 250th anniversary. That will take place on July 10th and 11th. The Lady Crusader Basketball Summer Camp has been scheduled for June 15th through the 17th. You can register at Elk County Catholic. First responders in St. Mary's are invited to the next Hometown Heroes event, sponsored by Lynch Green Funeral Home. That'll be Friday, July 17th from 6 until 8 p.m. That's the latest from the Laurel Media Newsroom.
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7: Thunderstorms likely this afternoon, otherwise cloudy skies expected. Highs level off around 77. Chance of thunderstorms tonight, lows level off around 62. Cloudy skies expected. From the Weatherology Weather Lab, I'm meteorologist Jennifer Wojcicki for 97.5 The Hound. Right now, 77.
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9: Claremore, Oklahoma is treating housing permits like a solvable bottleneck. The Washington Post reports the city offers 29 pre-approved plans for houses, duplexes, and small apartment buildings, free for builders to use. Because the design review is already done, permits can arrive in a day or two instead of weeks. Since 2022, 27 homes in Claremore's historic core have used the approach. For cities struggling with affordability, the lesson is simple. Faster paperwork and lower carrying costs reduce uncertainty and turn approved drawings into real housing sooner for working families today. I'm Ken Chester.
0: Your ride home just sounds better when you're with 97.5 The Hound.

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He's riding hard to catch that herd, but he ain't caught them yet. 'Cause they've got to ride forever on that range up in the sky. All the horses snorting fire.

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1: Hey, it's Big D and Bubba. 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Also, we'll talk about the U.S. soccer match results. 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
1: Fox News, I'm Tom Graham. An island-wide blackout in Cuba affecting millions of people.
2: Today's blackout comes in the middle of intense summer heat. Cuba's power grid is aging and its fuel supplies have been dwindling since January. That's when President Trump threatened tariffs on any country providing oil to the island nation.
1: Fox's Jonathan Siri there. The U.S. World Cup team catching a break. Forward Flo Balogun will not be suspended for tonight's game. This despite his previous red card. FIFA faced pressure from President Trump.
3: It's one thing to penalize somebody for the game, but how do you penalize them for a game that hasn't been played yet? It's very unfair. You can't do that. So, yes, I asked for a review by FIFA.
1: Balogun was issued a red card during a controversial call in a previous game. 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
4: Chance for storms tonight, otherwise cloudy skies. Lows level off around 62. Cloudy skies expected again tomorrow. Chance of thunderstorms. Highs level off around 79. From the Weatherology Weather Lab, I'm meteorologist Jennifer Vujicic for 97.5 The Hound. Currently, it's 76 degrees.
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0: Saturday, July 25th, War Memorial Field in Warren comes alive with the sounds of the annual Music on the Mountain Drum Corps Show. 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Hear Apogee, Cincinnati Tradition, the Steel City Ambassadors, Allegheny Eclipse, Rogues Hollow Regiment, Les Denners, 7th Regiment, Gold, the Raiders, and the Battalion Drum and Bugle Corps. 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
1: Fox News, I'm Deborah Valentine. The Napa County Sheriff's Office has recommended a misdemeanor charge against the husband of Congresswoman Nancy Pelosi in connection with Friday's hit and run there. More from Fox's William Lajeunesse in L.A.
2: The story that Paul Pelosi told police is he knew he hit something but wasn't sure what. Animal, human, car, bike. But rather than checking, witnesses say he drove away.
1: Nobody was hurt. A Provo, Utah judge is weighing whether there's sufficient evidence to bring Charlie Kirk's alleged killer, Tyler Robinson, to trial. Former Utah State Bureau of Investigation agent David Hall testified today about information coming in after shots rang out.
3: Cell phone videos were coming in. If you imagine there's 3,000 people at an event and everybody has a cell phone, there was a lot of information that people were willing to share with us.
1: Kirk's widow, Erica, attended today's preliminary proceeding. 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
4: Chance for storms tonight, otherwise cloudy skies. Lows level off around 62. Cloudy skies expected again tomorrow. Chance of thunderstorms. Highs level off around 79. From the Weatherology Weather Lab, I'm meteorologist Jennifer Wojcicki for 97.5 The Hound. Currently 71.
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0: Saturday, July 25th, War Memorial Field in Warren comes alive with the sounds of the annual Music on the Mountain Drum Corps Show. 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Hear Apogee, Cincinnati Tradition, the Steel City Ambassadors, Allegheny Eclipse, Rogues Hollow Regiment, Les Steners, 7th Regiment, Gold, the Raiders, and the Battalion Drum and Bugle Corps. 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

Always keep in stock those soft aluminum cans. 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